Billy Ocean and Caribbean Queen of Key Stevens, welcome to the show on the cusp of the World Cup. We'll talk about that, of course. The World Cup itself, by the way, goes all the way through

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an urgent weather message. The National Weather Service in Cleveland has issued a severe thunderstorm warning for northeastern Huron County, Erie County, west central Montana.

0: are indicated. Impact, expects damage to trees and power lines. Locations impacted include Lorain, Elyria, Western Vermilion, Vermilion, Westlake, North Ridgeville, Avon Lake, Amherst, Grafton, Wellington, North Olmsted, Avon, Bay Village, Sheffield Lake, Eaton, Oberlin, Sheffield, LaGrange, Penfield, and South Amherst. 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Repeating, a severe thunderstorm warning has been issued until 9 p.m. Eastern Daylight Time for the following counties in Ohio: Erie, Huron, Lorain, and Modena.
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9: 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Coming up on Saturday, the Greenwich Police Department is presenting their Cruisin' with the 5-0 Car, Truck, and Motorcycle Show. The show will be from 10 a.m. until 4 p.m. and check-in begins at 9 a.m. The event is free to all makes, models, and years, and there will be dash plaques and awards. For more information, call 419-752-2681. Also on Saturday, it's a park run with Osborne Metro Park from 9 until 10 a.m. This is a free weekly 5K open to anyone in the community to participate.
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3: From the National Weather Service forecast for tonight, a chance of showers and thunderstorms overnight with a low near 73. For Thursday, a slight chance of thunderstorms throughout the day with a high near 89. For Thursday night, a chance of thunderstorms overnight with a low near 75 degrees.
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0: 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There's Def Leppard and Photograph. I'm Keith Stevens. 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

an urgent weather message. The National Weather Service in Cleveland has issued a severe thunderstorm warning for Cuyahoga County in northeastern Ohio, northern Monona County in northeastern Ohio, northwestern Summit County in northeastern Ohio, northeastern Lorain County, until 9:30 p.m. Eastern Daylight Time. At 8:50 p.m. Eastern Daylight Time, a severe thunderstorm was located near North Ridgeville or 8 miles east of Elyria, moving east at 25 miles per hour. Hazard, 60 miles per hour wind gusts and penny-size hail. Source, radar indicated. Impact, expect damage to trees and power lines. Locations impacted include Cleveland, Parma, Lakewood, Cleveland Heights, Strongsville, Brunswick, Westlake, North Royalton, North Ridgeville, Avon Lake, Grafton, North Olmsted, Garfield Heights, Shaker Heights, Maple Heights, Avon, Parma Heights, Rocky River, Broadview Heights, and Brook Park. For your protection, move to an interior room on the lowest floor of a building. Repeating, a severe thunderstorm warning has been issued until 9:30 p.m. Eastern Daylight Time for the following counties in Ohio: Cuyahoga, Lorain, Monona, and Summit.

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Daryl Hall, shout-outs, man-eater at the height of their 80s-ness. Is that really a word? Well, I guess it is for this show. Here's Jerry Rafferty, Baker Street. I am Keith Stevens.

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0: There's poison, every rose has its thorn, one of their biggest songs by far. It's Keith Stevens. Hope you guys are having a great week so far. So how popular is the World Cup really going to be? Well, how about this one? Soccer promoters were shocked when they heard recently that 180,000 tickets for the tournament, which begins tomorrow, are still available on FIFA's official resale portals. Here is the problem. Some of the tickets, or some of these matches, are astronomical, like thousands and thousands of dollars to go to a match. And we're talking like the group stage.
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2: From the National Weather Service forecast for tonight, a chance of showers and thunderstorms overnight with a low near 73. For Thursday, a slight chance of thunderstorms throughout the day with a high near 89. For Thursday night, a chance of thunderstorms overnight with a low near 75 degrees.
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0: There's Blondie, Heart of Glass, some Keith Stevens. First time I ever saw Blondie on TV, you know where it was? American Bandstand? Nope. Midnight Special? Nope. Don Kirshner? Nope. 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
5: 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Coming up on Saturday, the Greenwich Police Department is presenting their Cruisin' with the 5-0 Car, Truck, and Motorcycle Show. The show will be from 10 a.m. until 4 p.m. and check-in begins at 9 a.m. The event is free to all makes, models, and years, and there will be dash plaques and awards. For more information, call 419-752-2681. Also on Saturday, it's a park run with Osborne Metro Park from 9 until 10 a.m. This is a free weekly 5K open to anyone in the community to participate.
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10: 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Limit one winner per household every 30 days. Winner has 30 days from the date of giveaway to pick their prize up. Grand prize drawings will be determined per contest. Winners agree to sign a contest release form as a condition of receiving the prize package. Winners agree to allow the use of his or her name, likeness, and or voice for additional publicity and advertising purposes for the period of 1 year from the grand prize drawing date without additional compensation. WLKR reserves the right to amend these rules at any time. All decisions of WLKR are final. Prizes may not be refunded, transferred, or exchanged. All taxes, including sales tax and federal tax, are the sole responsibility of the winner. Copies of these rules are available by sending a self-addressed stamped envelope to General Contest Rules, care of WLKR, 10327 Milan Road, US Route 250, Milan, Ohio, 44846. 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
13: From the National Weather Service forecast for tonight, a chance of showers and thunderstorms overnight with a low near 73. For Thursday, a slight chance of thunderstorms throughout the day with a high near 89. For Thursday night, a chance of thunderstorms overnight with a low near 75 degrees.
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0: Mike and the Mechanics, one of those super groups from the mid-80s. We had Mike and the Mechanics, we had the Power Station, and we had Arcadia. That one's some Paul Carrick and a little bit of Genesis right there.
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1: Prince and Kiss. I am Keith Stevens. A song also redone a couple of years later after the original one by Tom Jones and a group called The Art of Noise. Here's today's little fun fact.

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6: From the National Weather Service forecast for tonight, a chance of showers and thunderstorms overnight with a low near 73. For Thursday, a slight chance of thunderstorms throughout the day with a high near 89. For Thursday night, a chance of thunderstorms overnight with a low near 75 degrees.
7: I mean, as I say, they are original 1970s. 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

0: Billy Joel on the Good Die Young. I'm Keith Stevens. Hope you're having a great week so far as we roll through the middle part of the week.
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0: You can do the Vito Shuffle. 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

0: Men at Work, such a timestamp of the 80s. And down under, I'm Keith Stevens. Speaking of a timestamp of the 80s, Miami Vice. Been talking about my rewatch that I began last week. So far, I've seen the pilot, which is two parts. And then I jumped ahead to season two because there's a legendary episode that features the classic song from Dire Straits called Brothers in Arms. It's called Where the Buses Don't Run. And after the show, we're going to tackle episode three, going right to the end, to the latter part of the 80s. I will continue to report.
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6: 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The show will be from 10 a.m. until 4 p.m. and check-in begins at 9 a.m. The event is free to all makes, models, and years, and there will be dash plaques and awards. For more information, call 419-752-2681. Also on Saturday, it's a park run with Osborne Metro Park from 9 until 10 a.m. This is a free weekly 5K open to anyone in the community to participate.
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8: Are you excited about being a new grandmother?
9: Of course I am. 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
8: Why?
9: Taking care of a baby today is so different than when I had you.
8: But, Mom, you did great with me.
9: Thanks, son. But I put you on your stomach to sleep.
8: Right. But now we know that babies should always be placed on their backs to sleep for naps and at night to reduce the risk of sudden infant death syndrome, or SIDS.
9: You also slept with

0: and Human Development.
1: There's nearly 678,290,000 kids under five around the world. But what's so important about being five? A lot, it turns out. Children who live to age five are twice as likely to reach adulthood. That's why vaccines matter so much. For 40 years, Rotary and partners have delivered vaccines globally. Like here, and even here. Impressive, right? But 12.5 million children are still totally unvaccinated. Rotary knows we can find them. Because when Rotary and Indian vaccinators looked for families at bus and train stations, used motorbikes, and trekked house to house, they lowered polio cases by 94%. See? It can be done. And the results are worth it. Let's ensure that all children grow up safe from preventable diseases.
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4: From the National Weather Service forecast for today, a slight chance of showers and thunderstorms throughout the day with a high near 89 degrees. Tonight, a chance of showers and thunderstorms overnight with a low near 75. For Friday, a chance of showers and thunderstorms throughout the day with a high near 82 degrees.
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0: Cheap Trick live at the Budokan. No decade had those great live albums. I always say, like the 70s. I'm Keith Stevens.
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0: There's John Popper and Blues Traveler and Run Around. I'm Keith Stevens. Now, I can't do this because if I did, my headphones would come off and then the mic would do that terrible squeal thing. You want a quick way to release stress? Do 12 jumping jacks. Quick burst of intense physical activity. Good way to vent up pent-up energy, loosen those tight muscles, and sneak in some stamina-building exercise.
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2: The U.S. Treasury quietly released its official financial report for 2025. It appears by its own numbers, the U.S. government seems insolvent. It's reported that the Treasury shows about $6 trillion in assets and over $47 trillion in liabilities. Add it all up, and it looks like the U.S. owes more than $130 trillion it doesn't have. If that were a family, they'd earn $52,000 a year, spend $73,000, and already be more than $1 million underwater. Any accountant would call that insolvent. So how does the government fix this? It can print money, which erodes your purchasing power, it can raise taxes, or it can cut benefits. And none of those can help to protect you. That's why many people who have something to lose move part of their savings into physical gold and silver, assets that can't be printed, defaulted on,

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Hey, I'm Chris Kellogg, and thanks for being here. Are you ready for the World Cup? There is so much to know about the World Cup. I'll talk about it coming up in two songs.

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0: The Tubes and She's a Beauty, and thanks for being here. Well, here are the basic things you need to know about the World Cup. First of all, it starts Thursday and runs through July 19th. It's a really long time window. Normally, there are 32 teams, but this year it's 48 teams in 12 groups of four. They'll get slimmed down to a round of 32. The tournament will have a total of 104 matches across 16 host cities in the U.S., Canada, and Mexico.
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6: 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Some fans seem angry. They lack civility toward one another. Some even get aggressive and unruly. Time out! What is going on? This has to stop. Let's not forget, school sports aren't just about winning. And they're definitely not an excuse to take your frustrations out on the official or the opponent. They're about teaching lessons like perseverance, respect, and empathy, so students can learn and grow as people, not just as players. We all have a role to

0: every 30 days. Winner has 30 days from the date of giveaway to pick their prize up. Grand prize drawings will be determined per contest. Winners agree to sign a contest release form as a condition of receiving the prize package. Winners agree to allow the use of his or her name, likeness, and or voice for additional publicity and advertising purposes for the period of 1 year from the grand prize drawing date without additional compensation. WLKR reserves the right to amend these rules at any time. All decisions of WLKR are final. Prizes may not be refunded, transferred, or exchanged. All taxes, including sales tax and federal tax, are the sole responsibility of the winner. Copies of these rules are available by sending a self-addressed stamped envelope to General Contest Rules, care of WLKR, 10327 Milan Road, US Route 250, Milan, Ohio 44846. 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
3: From the National Weather Service forecast for today, a slight chance of showers and thunderstorms throughout the day with a high near 89 degrees. Tonight, a chance of showers and thunderstorms overnight with a low near 75. For Friday, a chance of showers and thunderstorms throughout the day with a high near 82 degrees.
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0: Michael Jackson and Off the Wall, and thanks for being here. That Michael movie, by the way, is now available for video on demand. Yeah, you can pay a hunk of a price to see it online.
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0: Steve Miller Band in Swingtown, and thanks for being here. Father's Day coming up on Sunday the 21st, a week from this Sunday. It turns out kids pick dads over moms for fun stuff. And all that daddy-style play helps kids acquire social and emotional experiences that prepare them for daily life, including how to regulate and understand their feelings.
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0: Great song from Heart and These Dreams, and thanks for being here. Well, a couple of new movie trailers that I saw today. A guy tries to survive being swallowed by a whale in a movie called Whale Fall. It comes out on October the 16th. You can Google Whale Fall. It's one word. And you will see that dreadful moment that the guy is swallowed by the whale. Yeah, it's something you can't unsee, by the way. And there's also a trailer for Prime's Legally Blonde prequel series, L. All 8 episodes will drop on July the 1st, and you can see the preview now. It looks really, really fun.
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6: 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Coming up on Saturday, the Greenwich Police Department is presenting their Cruisin' with the 5-0 Car, Truck, and Motorcycle Show. The show will be from 10 a.m. until 4 p.m. and check-in begins at 9 a.m. The event is free to all makes, models, and years, and there will be dash plaques and awards. For more information, call 419-752-2681. Also on Saturday, it's a park run with Osborne Metro Park from 9 until 10 a.m. This is a free weekly 5K open to anyone in the community to participate.
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8: 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Grand prize drawings will be determined per contest.

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5: From the National Weather Service forecast for today, a slight chance of showers and thunderstorms throughout the day with a high near 89 degrees. Tonight, a chance of showers and thunderstorms overnight with a low near 75. For Friday, a chance of showers and thunderstorms throughout the day with a high near 82 degrees.
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5: From the National Weather Service forecast for today, a slight chance of showers and thunderstorms throughout the day with a high near 89 degrees. Tonight, a chance of showers and thunderstorms overnight with a low near 75. For Friday, a chance of showers and thunderstorms throughout the day with a high near 82 degrees.
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0: Guns N' Roses, Sweet Child of Mine, and thanks for being here. A lot more of your favorites coming right now.
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0: James Taylor, how sweet it is. And I'm Chris Kellogg. Glad to have you here. If you haven't picked up a Father's Day present for your dad yet, here's what dads want. Number one, they want a phone call from their kids. If you have not called your dad in a while, it's time to get on the phone. A big juicy steak is another one. Peace and quiet and a nice cold beer or two.
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We're playing them one after the other. I'm Chris Kellogg. Well, it turns out that dads are kind of slackers. Well, kind of. I'll explain coming up in two songs.

0: before they have a baby, they share the housework equally. 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Don't know why. It just seems to be a natural process.
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3: 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Coming up on Saturday, the Greenwich Police Department is presenting their Cruisin' with the 5-0 Car, Truck, and Motorcycle Show. The show will be from 10 a.m. until 4 p.m. and check-in begins at 9 a.m. The event is free to all makes, models, and years, and there will be dash plaques and awards. For more information, call 419-752-2681. Also on Saturday, it's a park run with Osborne Metro Park from 9 until 10 a.m. This is a free weekly 5K open to anyone in the community to participate.
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13: From the National Weather Service forecast for today, a slight chance of showers and thunderstorms throughout the day with a high near 89 degrees. Tonight, a chance of showers and thunderstorms overnight with a low near 75. For Friday, a chance of showers and thunderstorms throughout the day with a high near 82 degrees.
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0: Playing one great song after another. I'm Chris Kellogg. There's Fleetwood Mac from the Rumours album and Go Your Own Way. A lot more of your favorites coming right now.
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0: Have you noticed bad behavior has become normalized at interscholastic athletic events? 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Some even get aggressive and unruly. 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
5: From the National Weather Service forecast for today, a slight chance of showers and thunderstorms throughout the day with a high near 89 degrees. Tonight, a chance of showers and thunderstorms overnight with a low near 75.

0: 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We keep them rolling one after another. There's Quarter Flash and Harden My Heart. And I'm Chris Kellogg. Thanks for having us on.
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0: Tramps and Disco Inferno, and I'm Chris Kellogg. If you want a quick way to relieve stress, just do 12 jumping jacks. Apparently, that quick burst of intense physical activity is a good way to vent pent-up energy, loosen tight muscles, and sneak in some stamina-building exercise.
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0: 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Good morning, I'm John Sutton with your local news. As temperatures rise, so does the risk of heat-related health concerns. Huron County Public Health would like to share precautions to prevent serious health effects, such as extreme heat exhaustion or heat stroke. They say to stay in the cool as much as possible, stay hydrated, and be aware of symptoms of heat exhaustion and heat stroke. Also remember your pets during the extreme heat. When the heat rises, Norwalk will open the city's recreation center as a cooling center. The Norwalk Reflector says that during the time of high heat index values, and when prompted by a city notification, residents can come to the rec center to relax in the air conditioning free of charge. The cooling center access does not include use of the recreation center's facility amenities. A Cleveland woman wanted in connection with the death of a Huron man found dead in the Huron River a year ago has been sentenced to time behind bars. The Sandusky Register reports that 33-year-old Diamond Vaden previously pleaded guilty to involuntary manslaughter, felonious assault, and abuse of a corpse. 32-year-old George Cox Jr.'s body was later identified after being discovered bound in a fitted bedsheet in the river near the Route 2 bridge in Huron Township. Vaden, who is Cox's girlfriend, was sentenced to 19 to 25 years behind bars. Sandusky's 2026 summer concerts get underway tonight at Jackson Street Pier. Tonight, it features Legends of New Country, Wallen, and Wilson. It will take the stage at 7 p.m. Summer concerts at Jackson Street Pier continue through August 6th. From the National Weather Service forecast for today, we have a heat advisory in effect from noon until 8 p.m. Today, a chance of showers and thunderstorms mainly this afternoon, mostly sunny with a high near 90. Heat index values as high as 99. Tonight, a slight chance of showers and thunderstorms, increasing clouds with a low near 73. 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

Coming up, we're going to talk about why 1 in 10 adults have missed a once-in-a-lifetime moment. I think you can guess why, but we'll talk about it. But first, here's Heart.

0: Lean on me. I'm Jenna Clay, and a new survey found 1 in 10 adults admit they've missed a once-in-a-lifetime moment because, you guessed it, they were messing on their phone. 46% admit they've scrolled during situations where they should have been present, you know, like a birthday party, family gathering, while sightseeing. 52% of people say they've been so distracted by their phone they've had to rewind a movie or TV show to figure out what's going on. And that happens all the time at my house, not for me, so I will just pause the show and just give them the look like, really? Again?
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4: 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The show will be from 10 a.m. until 4 p.m. and check-in begins at 9 a.m. The event is free to all makes, models, and years, and there will be dash plaques and awards. For more information, call 419-752-2681. Also on Saturday, it's a park run with Osborne Metro Park from 9 until 10 a.m. This is a free weekly 5K open to anyone in the community to participate.
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3: From the National Weather Service forecast, we have a heat advisory in effect from noon until 8 p.m. Today, a chance of showers and thunderstorms with a high near 90. Tonight, partly cloudy skies overnight with a chance of showers and thunderstorms and a low near 73. For Friday, skies

0: Brian Adams. I'm Jenna Clay, and we have a couple sports birthdays. Joe Montana is 70. Race car driver Jackie Stewart is 87. And a music birthday, Frank Beard, of course, of ZZ Top is 77.
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0: by landslides. Bill Gates testified yesterday about his ties to Jeffrey Epstein before the House Oversight Committee. The Microsoft co-founder says he made a, quote, grave error in judgment by meeting with Epstein but denied any wrongdoing. Asian shares were mixed following another sell-off of artificial intelligence stocks. U.S. futures advanced and oil prices fell after rising earlier. This is AP News.
1: Are you excited about being a new grandmother?
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6: From the National Weather Service forecast, we have a heat advisory in effect from noon until 8 p.m. Today, a chance of showers and thunderstorms with a high near 90. Tonight, partly cloudy skies overnight with a chance of showers and thunderstorms and a low near 73. For Friday, skies clearing up throughout the day with a high near 82.
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2: Good morning, I'm John Sutton with your local news. As temperatures rise, so does the risk of heat-related health concerns. Huron County Public Health would like to share precautions to prevent serious health effects, such as extreme heat exhaustion or heat stroke. They say to stay in the cool as much as possible, stay hydrated, and be aware of symptoms of heat exhaustion and heat stroke. Also remember your pets during the extreme heat. When the heat rises, Norwalk will open the city's recreation center as a cooling center. The Norwalk Reflector says that during the time of high heat index values, and when prompted by a city notification, residents can come to the rec center to relax in the air conditioning free of charge. The cooling center access does not include use of the recreation center's facility amenities. A Cleveland woman wanted in connection with the death of a Huron man found dead in the Huron River a year ago has been sentenced to time behind bars. The Sandusky Register reports that 33-year-old Diamond Vaden previously pleaded guilty to involuntary manslaughter, felonious assault, and abuse of a corpse. 32-year-old George Cox Jr.'s body was later identified after being discovered bound in a fitted bedsheet in the river near the Route 2 Bridge in Huron Township. Vaden, who is Cox's girlfriend, was sentenced to 19 to 25 years behind bars. Sandusky's 2026 summer concerts get underway tonight at Jackson Street Pier. Tonight, it features legends of new country, Wallin and Wilson, who will take the stage at 7 p.m. Summer concerts at Jackson Street Pier continue through August 6th. From the National Weather Service forecast for today, we have a heat advisory in effect from noon until 8 p.m. Today, a chance of showers and thunderstorms mainly this afternoon, mostly sunny with a high near 90. Heat index values as high as 99. Tonight, a slight chance of showers and thunderstorms, increasing clouds with a low near 73. For a Friday, mostly cloudy skies through mid-morning, gradually clearing up throughout the day with a high near 82. 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
25: From the National Weather Service forecast, we have a heat advisory in effect from noon until 8 p.m. Today, a chance of showers and thunderstorms with a high near 90. Tonight, partly cloudy skies overnight with a chance of showers and thunderstorms and a low near 73. For Friday, skies clearing up throughout the day with a high near 82.
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0: 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Look, we've all had those intrusive thoughts. 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
11: AP News, I'm Marcela Sanchez. The U.S. and Iran have traded strikes for a second day. The U.S. Central Command says the strikes targeted, quote, Iranian military surveillance capabilities, communication systems, and air defense sites. An Indian official says a U.S. attack on an oil tanker killed 3 Indian mariners. The tanker was allegedly trying to violate Washington's blockade on Iranian ports. Meanwhile, Iran says it fired back at Kuwait, Bahrain, and Jordan, as it had a day before. These latest developments come as President Trump claims the U.S. has been sneaking oil out through the Strait of Hormuz.
12: Asked Wednesday about a report that rising gas prices had pushed consumer inflation to 4.2% in May, President Trump had a surprising response.
13: I love the inflation.
12: Suggesting prices would plunge back as soon as the Iran war ends, and then revealing,
13: you know, we've been taking out millions of barrels of oil. Nobody knows it.
14: Project Freedom, the idea of running ships through the Strait of Hormuz, It never stopped.
12: Secretary Pete Hegseth later telling reporters,
14: we've been protecting commercial shipping going through the Strait of Hormuz, as the president announced, to the tune of over 100 million barrels.
12: There was no immediate confirmation of that figure, which roughly equals 5 days of oil shipments before the war began. But Central Command refutes Iran's claims that the strait is closed. I'm Ben Thomas.
11: Foreign workers building a $350 million American consulate in Milan say they were paid less than $2 an hour after being promised fair wages. This was according to AP interviews with 5 former employees and a review of their employment letters and pay stubs. Prosecutors in Italy are investigating Montgomery, Alabama-based Cadell Construction. This is AP News.
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1: From the National Weather Service forecast, we have a heat advisory in effect from noon until 8 p.m. Today, a chance of showers and thunderstorms with a high near 90. Tonight, partly cloudy skies overnight with a chance of showers and thunderstorms and a low near 73. For Friday, skies clearing up throughout the day with a high near 82.
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3: Good morning, I'm John Sutton with your local news. As temperatures rise, so does the risk of heat-related health concerns. Huron County Public Health would like to share precautions to prevent serious health effects, such as extreme heat exhaustion or heat stroke. They say to stay in the cool as much as possible, stay hydrated, and be aware of symptoms of heat exhaustion and heat stroke. Also remember your pets during the extreme heat. When the heat rises, Norwalk will open the city's recreation center as a cooling center. The Norwalk Reflector says that during the time of high heat index values, and when prompted by a city notification, residents can come to the rec center to relax in the air conditioning free of charge. The cooling center access does not include use of the recreation center's facility amenities. A Cleveland woman wanted in connection with the death of a Huron man found dead in the Huron River a year ago has been sentenced to time behind bars. The Sandusky Register reports that 33-year-old Diamond Vaden previously pleaded guilty to involuntary manslaughter, felonious assault, and abuse of a corpse. 32-year-old George Cox Jr.'s body was later identified after being discovered bound in a fitted bedsheet in the river near the Route 2 Bridge in Huron Township. Vaden, who is Cox's girlfriend, was sentenced to 19 to 25 years behind bars. Sandusky's 2026 summer concerts get underway tonight at Jackson Street Pier. Tonight, it features Legends of New Country, Wallen, and Wilson. It will take the stage at 7 p.m. Summer concerts at Jackson Street Pier continue through August 6th. From the National Weather Service forecast for today, we have a heat advisory in effect from noon until 8 p.m. Today, a chance of showers and thunderstorms mainly this afternoon, mostly sunny with a high near 90. Heat index values as high as 99. Tonight, a slight chance of showers and thunderstorms, increasing clouds with a low near 73. For a Friday, mostly cloudy skies through mid-morning, gradually clearing up throughout the day with a high near 82. 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
1: 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The show will be from 10 a.m. until 4 p.m. and check-in begins at 9 a.m. The event is free to all makes, models, and years, and there will be dash plaques and awards. 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
9: From the National Weather Service forecast, we have a heat advisory in effect from noon until 8 p.m. Today, a chance of showers and thunderstorms with a high near 90. Tonight, partly cloudy skies overnight with a chance of showers and thunderstorms and a low near 73. For Friday, skies clearing up throughout the day with a high near 82.
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0: 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I'm Jenna Clay, and apparently being a married man is better than being single, at least for your health. Researchers found married men had more servings of veggies each week, less fried food, and are more likely to follow a weight loss program.
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0: 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I'm Jenna Clay, and of course we're talking about the World Cup because it starts today, and who's watching and where? 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Yeah, that they know of. 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
7: AP News, I'm Marcela Sanchez. The U.S. and Iran have traded strikes for a second day. The U.S. Central Command says the strikes targeted, quote, Iranian military surveillance capabilities, communication systems, and air defense sites. An Indian official says a U.S. attack on an oil tanker killed 3 Indian mariners. The tanker was allegedly trying to violate Washington's blockade on Iranian ports. Meanwhile, Iran says it fired back at Kuwait, Bahrain, and Jordan, as it had a day before. These latest developments come as President Trump claims the U.S. has been sneaking oil out through the Strait of Hormuz.
8: Asked Wednesday about a report that rising gas prices had pushed consumer inflation to 4.2% in May, President Trump had a surprising response.
9: I love the inflation.
8: Suggesting prices would plummet.

0: Challenged back as soon as the Iran war ends, and then revealing,
1: you know, we've been taking out millions of barrels of oil. Nobody knows it.
2: Project Freedom, the idea of running ships through the Strait of Hormuz, it never stopped.
0: Secretary Pete Hegseth later telling reporters,
2: we've been protecting commercial shipping going through the Strait of Hormuz, as the president announced, to the tune of over 100 million barrels.
0: There was no immediate confirmation of that figure, which roughly equals 5 days of oil shipments before the war began. But Central Command refutes Iran's claims that the strait is closed. I'm Ben Thomas.
3: Foreign workers building a $350 million American consulate in Milan say they were paid less than $2 an hour after being promised fair wages. This was according to AP interviews with five former employees and a review of their employment letters and pay stubs. Prosecutors in Italy are investigating Montgomery, Alabama-based Cadell Construction. This is AP News.
4: There's nearly 678,290,000 kids under five around the world. But what's so important about being five? A lot, it turns out. Children who live to age five are twice as likely to reach adulthood. That's why vaccines matter so much. For 40 years, Rotary and partners have delivered vaccines globally. Like here, and even here. Impressive, right? But 12.5 million children are still totally unvaccinated. Rotary knows we can find them. Because when Rotary and Indian vaccinators looked for families at bus and train stations, used motorbikes, and trekked house to house, they lowered polio cases by 94%. See? It can be done. And the results are worth it. Let's ensure that all children grow up safe from preventable diseases.
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7: From the National Weather Service forecast, we have a heat advisory in effect from noon until 8 p.m. Today, a chance of showers and thunderstorms with a high near 90. Tonight, partly cloudy skies overnight with a chance of showers and thunderstorms and a low near 73. For Friday, skies clearing up throughout the day with a high near 82.
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Rick Springfield. I'm Jenna Clay, and coming up, your lost classic from a band that chose a name that was kind of light and melodic as a stark contrast to the heavy metal bands popular at the time.

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7: 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Travis Bazzana blows it open.
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11: From the National Weather Service forecast, we have a heat advisory in effect from noon until 8 p.m. Today, a chance of showers and thunderstorms with a high near 90. Tonight, partly cloudy skies overnight with a chance of showers and thunderstorms and a low near 73. For Friday, skies clearing up throughout the day with a high near 82.
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0: 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I'm Jenna Clay, and would you say your significant other is your best friend? Well, then you're lucky. 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

0: 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I'm Jenna Clay, and yeah, they've banned vuvuzelas from the World Cup. 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I mean, what are we doing between that and goal? 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
18: Swung on, line toward right field, near the line, getting down, fair ball, into the corner. That'll score, Martinez, Schneeman. Here comes Kwan, the throw, not in time. A three-run double on a two-strike pitch. Travis Bazzana blows it open.
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21: From the National Weather Service forecast, we have a heat advisory in effect from noon until 8 p.m. Today, a chance of showers and thunderstorms with a high near 90. Tonight, partly cloudy skies overnight with a chance of showers and thunderstorms and a low near 73. For Friday, skies clearing up throughout the day with a high near 82.
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0: little fame action with Irene Cara, that song would propel her into superstardom. Hey, it is Jay Coffee with a couple of things you might want to know. Well, Tom Brady has launched a new organic coconut drink called Good Nut. Kelly Cuoco is expecting her second baby, joining her three-year-old daughter, Matilda. The 2026 World Cup gets underway today in Mexico City with Mexico versus South Africa. Now, the U.S. national team plays their first game tomorrow in Los Angeles against Paraguay. And the Stones have announced another FIFA collaboration in celebration of the upcoming World Cup. They've also got a new album coming out on July the 10th. Progressive Insurance, take the next step forward in your career with great benefits and an award-winning workplace. 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
2: 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The show will be from 10 a.m. until 4 p.m. and check-in begins at 9 a.m. The event is free to all makes, models, and years, and there will be dash plaques and awards. For more information, call 419-752-2681. 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
9: From the National Weather Service forecast, we have a heat advisory in effect from noon until 8 p.m. Today, a chance of showers and thunderstorms with a high near 90. Tonight, partly cloudy skies overnight with a chance of showers and thunderstorms and a low near 73. For Friday, skies clearing up throughout the day with a high near 82.
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0: Michael's Billie Jean. It was one of the best-selling singles out of 1983 and helped Thriller become one of the best-selling albums of all time.
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0: Unbelievable. Such a huge hit in the U.S. for England's EMF, coming off their album Sherbert Dip out of late 1990 and Unbelievable. Hey, this is Jake Coffey. Well, apparently there's going to be no Christmas fun for the Doctor this year. The BBC broadcaster has scrapped the previously promised Christmas special and will put Doctor Who out to competitive tendering. Now, this is a formal open process in which the BBC invites independent production companies to pitch for production rights on the existing series. It's been something of a tumultuous period for the Time Lord and his companions. At the end of the latest series, the franchise recorded its lowest ever viewership numbers. I certainly hope they get it together because I miss Doctor Who.
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12: From the National Weather Service forecast, we have a heat advisory in effect from noon until 8 p.m. Today, a chance of showers and thunderstorms with a high near 90. Tonight, partly cloudy skies overnight with a chance of showers and thunderstorms and a low near 73. For Friday, skies clearing up throughout the day with a high near 82.
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0: Hot rock and roll out of June 1975 from the amazing Aerosmith and Some Sweet Emotion. Hey, it is Jay Coffey, and if you want a quick way to relieve stress, well, do 12 jumping jacks. Now, a quick burst of intense physical activity is a great way to vent pent-up energy, loosen tight muscles, and sneak in some stamina-building exercise.
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0: Summertime Fun 1981 from the Rolling Stones, coming off their album Tattoo You and Start Me Up. They began working on that song in 1975, finally finished it up in 1981, and they do have a new album coming out on July the 10th. Jay Coffey, so apparently people with actual common sense refuse to post these things on social media. Like, for example, every emotional reaction they have in real time, every single achievement, every detail of their romantic relationship or family life, things meant to make people jealous, arguments with strangers, sensitive information, posts meant to prove how intelligent they are, content that publicly humiliates someone else, and every moment of their lives. I gotta watch that stuff. 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
4: From the National Weather Service forecast, we have a heat advisory in effect from noon until 8 p.m. Today, a chance of showers and thunderstorms with a high near 90. Tonight, partly cloudy skies overnight with a chance of showers and thunderstorms and a low near 73. For Friday, skies clearing up throughout the day with a high near 82.
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0: Daryl Hall and John Oates got your Kiss on my list. The song was the third single to come off of their ninth album, Voices. It was late 1980.
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From Limerick, Ireland, the Cranberries, they would wrap up the year 1993 by putting their very first single on the Hot 100, and Linger would go on to be their biggest hit. Hey, it's Jay Coffey. So Ellie arrives next month, and Prime Video is giving us a closer look at this Legally Blonde prequel series, which follows Ellie Woods before she was a fish out of water at Harvard. Now, we meet her in 1995 in the tumultuous waters of high school, where she encounters tricky friendships, forbidden romance, and, of course, questionable fashion choices. Ellie arrives on July the 1st on Prime Video. Today's featured group on the Daily Double Play has won several

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4: From the National Weather Service forecast, we have a heat advisory in effect from noon until 8 p.m. Today, a chance of showers and thunderstorms with a high near 90. Tonight, partly cloudy skies overnight with a chance of showers and thunderstorms and a low near 73. For Friday, skies clearing up throughout the day with a high near 82.
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0: We conclude this edition of the Daily Double Play with Celebration by Kool & the Gang. Released in 1980, it was the band's first and only single to make it to number one on the Billboard Hot 100. And in 2016, the song was inducted into the Grammy Hall of Fame. And the action kicked off with Get Down On It. Originally released from their Something Special album in 1981, the single was certified gold, selling more than a million copies.
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2: We are under a heat advisory right now until 8 p.m. tonight, and as the temperatures rise, so does the risk of heat-related health concerns. Huron County Public Health would like to share precautions to prevent serious health effects, such as heat exhaustion or heat stroke. They say to stay in the cool as much as possible, stay hydrated, and be aware of the symptoms of heat exhaustion and heat stroke. Also remember your pets during the extreme heat. And when the heat rises, Norwalk will open the city's recreation center as a cooling center. The Norwalk Reflector says that during the time of high heat index values and when prompted by a city notification, residents can come to the rec center to relax in the air conditioning free of charge. The cooling center, the access there, does not include, though, the use of the recreation center's amenities. A Cleveland woman wanted in connection with the death of a Huron man found dead in the Huron River a year ago has been sentenced to time behind bars. The Sandusky Register reports that 33-year-old Diamond Vaden previously pleaded guilty to involuntary manslaughter, felonious assault, and abuse of a corpse. 32-year-old George Cox Jr.'s body was later identified after being discovered bound in a fitted bedsheet in the river near the Route 2 Bridge in Huron Township. Vaden, who was Cox's girlfriend, was sentenced to 19 to 25 years in prison. Sandusky, their 2026 summer concert series, getting underway tonight at Jackson Street Pier. Tonight it features Legends of New Country, Wallen and Wilson, who will take the stage at 7 p.m. Weather today, as mentioned, a heat advisory in effect from noon to 8 p.m. Chance of showers and storms, mostly sunny, a high of 90 today. Heat index as high as 99. A slight chance of showers and storms tonight, increasing clouds with a low of 73.
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0: Michael Jackson getting some help from his genius producer Quincy Jones, co-writing PYT. Jay Coffey, and if you don't care about soccer, but you want to make it seem like you do, well, here are some terms you can throw around, like pitch, the playing field, give and go, that's a pass between teammates, 18-yard box, now that's the area in front of the goal where fouls can result in penalty kicks, and don't forget nutmeg, passing the ball between an opponent's legs. 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
8: 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The show will be from 10 a.m. until 4 p.m. and check-in begins at 9 a.m. The event is free to all makes, models, and years, and there will be dash plaques and awards. For more information, call 419-752-2681. 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
6: From the National Weather Service forecast, we have a heat advisory in effect from noon until 8 p.m. Today, a chance of showers and thunderstorms with a high near 90. Tonight, partly cloudy skies overnight with a chance of showers and thunderstorms and a low near 73. For Friday, skies clearing up throughout the day with a high near 82.
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4: AP News, I'm Ed Donahue. A vote in the House has failed to extend the FISA spy tool. It allows the U.S. to gather intelligence abroad. It runs out tomorrow. This is House Speaker Mike Johnson.
5: It is shameful and it is very, very dangerous. Let me just tell you what's happened here. Today, we just offered a simple, clean, three-week extension of the FISA national security law. The Democrats, 199 of them, voted against a clean three-week extension for political purposes, and when the bill went down, they applauded. They applauded it. That record and that video is going to live in infamy.
4: Minority Leader Hakeem Jeffries says this vote should not have been a surprise.
6: We said we were against moving forward with surveillance authority as long as Bill Pulte remained Donald Trump's choice to be the acting director of national intelligence. We said it and we meant it.
4: Pulte has little experience for the job as national intelligence director. A police officer in Toronto has been shot and killed by a suspect linked to an attack on the U.S. consulate there in March. The incident happened yesterday. President Trump is threatening major strikes on Iran and to seize control of its oil and gas industries as escalating attacks between the countries push the Middle East closer to a full-scale war. The president compared his plans for Iran to how the U.S. assumed control of Venezuela his oil sector after ousting then-President Nicolas Maduro earlier this year. UK Defense Secretary John Healey has resigned, saying the government is not willing to spend enough on the military at a time of rising threats. A new memo from health regulators is raising questions about a recent decision to authorize the first fruit-flavored e-cigarettes. The FDA document shows adding flavors like mango and blueberry didn't help smokers quit when compared with older tobacco-flavored vapes. This is AP News.
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10: From the National Weather Service forecast, we have a heat advisory in effect from noon until 8 p.m. Today, a chance of showers and thunderstorms with a high near 90. Tonight, partly cloudy skies overnight with a chance of showers and thunderstorms and a low near 73. For Friday, skies clearing up throughout the day with a high near 82.
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0: 52nd Street action from Billy Joel and My Life with your buddy Jay Coffey. And did you know 41% of men said in a survey that they can't go a week without pizza? Taking a photo more than 7 times can ruin a family outing. And a recent study reveals that rocking in a rocking chair every day reduces anxiety, depression, and also improves your balance.
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0: The lead single and the title song from their Invisible Touch album, Genesis, out of June 1986, with lyrics by Phil Collins. Jay Coffey, so everyday life is full of small tricks most people never notice. So here's just a couple of surprising things we're using wrong. Microwave popcorn button. Now, the popcorn button on most microwaves is one of the least reliable settings ever made. 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
4: From the National Weather Service forecast, we have a heat advisory in effect from noon until 8 p.m. Today, a chance of showers and thunderstorms with a high near 90. Tonight, partly cloudy skies overnight with a chance of showers and thunderstorms and a low near 73. For Friday, skies clearing up throughout the day with a high near 82.
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11: Swung on line toward right field, near the line, getting down. Fair ball into the corner. That'll score Martinez. Schneeman. Here comes Kwan. The throw not in time. A three-run double on a two-strike pitch. Travis Bazzana blows it open.
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16: From the National Weather Service forecast, we have a heat advisory in effect from noon until 8 p.m. Today, a chance of showers and thunderstorms with a high near 90. Tonight, partly cloudy skies overnight with a chance of showers and thunderstorms and a low near 73. For Friday, skies clearing up throughout the day with a high near 82.
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0: Tommy James, he would go solo in 1970 when the Shondells disbanded. Now, Dragon the Line came out in June of 1971. It would go on to be his biggest solo hit and a million-selling single. Hey, it is Jay Coffey. So from the Center for Risk Behavior and Mental Health, just how much news is enough news? Well, according to their research, 30 to 45 minutes a day is enough to keep up with current events without causing excessive anxiety. And we certainly don't need any excessive anxiety.
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0: Springtime 1987 from Bon Jovi and Wanted Dead or Alive from their album Slippery When Wet, which actually was the first glam metal album to have three top 10 hits on the Billboard Hot 100. Jay Coffey, so I got a couple of reasons why we should take a walk every day. You know, our attention naturally starts to dwindle in the middle of the afternoon, so take a 10-minute brisk walk around 3 in the afternoon and you're going to give yourself a natural shot of energy. And take that afternoon walk outside. You know, being outdoors is going to clear your mind and reinvigorate you for the next task on your to-do list. And if you get stuck on a big project or just feel overwhelmed by that never-ending to-do list, well, grab a colleague, take a walk, and brainstorm. It's a double benefit. You'll have new ideas and even more energy.
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4: 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The show will be from 10 a.m. until 4 p.m. and check-in begins at 9 a.m. The event is free to all makes, models, and years, and there will be dash plaques and awards. 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Also on Saturday, it's a park run with Osborne Metro Park from 9 until 10 a.m. This is a free weekly 5K open to anyone in the community to participate.
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3: From the National Weather Service forecast, we have a heat advisory in effect from noon until 8 p.m. Today, a chance of showers and thunderstorms with a high near 90. Tonight, partly cloudy skies overnight with a chance of showers and thunderstorms and a low near 73. For Friday, skies clearing up throughout the day with a high near 82.
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0: Originally done by the English group The Arrows, but it was Joan Jett and the Blackhearts' version of I Love Rock and Roll that would be a huge hit in the U.S. and also get inducted into the Grammy Hall of Fame.
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0: From England, it is Go West and King of Wishful Thinking, a huge hit in 1990, included in the movie Pretty Woman, but it was also in their 1992 album, Indian Summer. Jay Coffey, so as the mercury rises during the height of summer, Hallmark Channel gives us a merry way to stay cool with its annual Christmas in July programming event from Friday, June 26th through Friday, July 31st. And beginning July the 4th, a new original movie will premiere every Saturday night for four consecutive weeks, starting with Christmas Under Construction.
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6: 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You gotta hustle. You could have made that play if you'd been open.
7: 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That my worth isn't determined by my performance. That even on my worst day, I am worthy. That you see me learning, growing,

0: 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And that is enough.
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5: From the National Weather Service forecast, we have a heat advisory in effect from noon until 8 p.m. Today, a chance of showers and thunderstorms with a high near 90. Tonight, partly cloudy skies overnight with a chance of showers and thunderstorms and a low near 73. For Friday, skies clearing up throughout the day with a high near 82.
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1: NASCAR heads to Pocono this weekend. The three-corner tricky triangle in Pennsylvania. Denny Hamlin goes for three wins in a row for the first time.

0: goes for 3 wins in a row for the first time in his career. We'll preview it for PRN's Garage Pass. This is Andrew Kurland.
1: Hey, race fans, we can't wait to see you right here at New Hampshire Motor Speedway for a wicked fast, wicked fun weekend this August as we host New England's only NASCAR Cup Series weekend. 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
0: Last weekend at Michigan turned the regular season in the NASCAR Cup Series on its head. Denny Hamlin got his second win in a row and is going for 3 in a row at one of his best racetracks. It will be the first time in his career to win 3 in a row. That is, of course, if he can get the checkered flag on Sunday.
2: I mean, it'll be hard, but you know, there's no better opportunity that I've had at any point in my career to win 3 in a row. Truthfully, you're going to one of my best tracks. Cars are obviously fast. Me and my team have it going right now. We know what we need every week. Our communication's great. They know exactly to what level to fix things when I ask for it. So they're, you know, now's as good a opportunity as ever.
0: One driver that's trying to stop him is a former Pocono winner in Brad Keselowski, who's going for his third straight top 10 here at Pocono. Can RFK rebound after a difficult Michigan? Brad talks about the challenges of racing at Pocono.
3: Yeah, I mean, Pocono is really unique, maybe the most unique track in all of NASCAR. And there's a lot of challenges to running around it, making good pace, getting the strategy right, the restarts, of course, turn two, the tunnel turn with all the bumps. It's a big challenge.
0: So Brad Keselowski is going to be chasing Denny Hamlin, but the question is, will Denny be chasing his Joe Gibbs Racing teammate in Chase Briscoe, who won the race last year and led the most laps? We're going to have answers to these questions this Sunday. For PRN's Garage Pass, this is Andrew Kurland.
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Hey, it's John Summers. Recently, I saw an interview with this guy on Billy Corgan's website on his YouTube channel. Very interesting stuff. Talking Todd Rundgren.

0: Yeah, cuts like a knife. The one and only Bryan Adams touring these days with Pat Benatar and Neil Giraldo. Now, that is a show. I'm John Summers. The World Cup has finally started, and of course, we're going to be hearing about, you know, soccer players a whole lot more frequently than we normally do. Now, who are the world's most popular soccer players? Well, Lionel Messi, of course. He's the top of the heap. It's unbelievable. Followed closely by Cristiano Ronaldo. And third, Luka Modric. Hope I said that correctly. Oh, boy. 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
3: From the National Weather Service forecast, we have a heat advisory in effect until 8 p.m. Tonight, partly cloudy skies with a chance of showers and thunderstorms and a low near 73. For our Friday, skies becoming sunny throughout the day with a high near 82.
4: I mean,
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4: I say,
3: night, clear skies overnight with a low near 63.
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0: Rick Astley, never going to give you up. You know, we talk about getting Rick rolled, and we kind of like, chuckle. The secret is this guy can really sing, and he's cool, too. He once played a couple of shows at a concert with Foo Fighters, so yeah.
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0: Chaka Khan and I Feel For You, a little help from Stevie Wonder and rapper Mel Emel in the very beginning. Well, the World Cup is on, and Dallas is the happening place. If you know, you know. You know, New York has the rights to host the final, but the stadium in Arlington, it's huge. If you know, you know. It was officially awarded the highest number of games. Now, this is a massive venue. It's between Dallas and Fort Worth, and it will host 9 total matches during the tournament. 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
9: From the National Weather Service forecast, we have a heat advisory in effect until 8 p.m. Tonight, partly cloudy skies with a chance of showers and thunderstorms and a low near 73. For our Friday, skies becoming sunny throughout the day with a high near 82. For our Friday night, clear skies overnight with a low near 63.
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2: We are under a heat advisory right now until 8 p.m. tonight, and as the temperatures rise, so does the risk of heat-related health concerns. Huron County Public Health would like to share precautions to prevent serious health effects, such as heat exhaustion or heat stroke. They say to stay in the cool as much as possible, stay hydrated, and be aware of the symptoms of heat exhaustion and heat stroke. Also remember your pets during the extreme heat. And when the heat rises, Norwalk will open the city's recreation center as a cooling center. The Norwalk Reflector says that during the time of high heat index values and when prompted by a city notification, residents can come to the rec center to relax in the air conditioning free of charge. The cooling center, the access there, does not include, though, the use of the recreation center's amenities. A Cleveland woman wanted in connection with the death of a Huron man found dead in the Huron River a year ago has been sentenced to time behind bars. The Sandusky Register reports that 33-year-old Diamond Vaden previously pleaded guilty to involuntary manslaughter, felonious assault, and abuse of a corpse. 32-year-old George Cox Jr.'s body was later identified after being discovered bound in a fitted bedsheet in the river near the Route 2 Bridge in Huron Township. Vaden, who was Cox's girlfriend, was sentenced to 19 to 25 years in prison. Sandusky, their 2026 summer concert series, getting underway tonight at Jackson Street Pier. Tonight it features Legends of New Country, Wallen.

0: and Wilson, who will take the stage at 7 p.m. Weather today, as mentioned, a heat advisory in effect from noon to 8 p.m. Chance of showers and storms, mostly sunny, a high of 90 today. Heat index as high as 99. A slight chance of showers and storms tonight, increasing clouds with a low of 73.
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2: Swung on line toward right field, near the line, getting down. Fair ball into the corner. That'll score Martinez. Schneeman, here comes Kwan. The throw, not in time. A three-run double on a two-strike pitch. Travis Bazzana blows it open.
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A Lost Classic coming up next, just in time for Father's Day. And that's the only hint I will give you. Stick around and find out what that's all about right after the Dancing Queen, ABBA.

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0: Today is Lost Classic. Dan Fogelberg, leader of the band, about obviously his father, who was alive during the release of that song. He passed soon afterwards. His name, Lawrence Fogelberg. He also was a musician and the leader of the band. And at least he got a chance to hear that tribute by his son. And very poignant. And it was a huge hit, by the way, for Dan Fogelberg, too. 1981. Leader of the band, Dan Fogelberg. Today's Lost Classic. We'll do another one tomorrow, right around the same time. 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
3: 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The show will be from 10 a.m. until 4 p.m. and check-in begins at 9 a.m. The event is free to all makes, models, and years, and there will be dash plaques and awards. 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Also on Saturday, it's a park run with Osborne Metro Park from 9 until 10 a.m. This is a free weekly 5K open to anyone in the community to participate.
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11: From the National Weather Service forecast, we have a heat advisory in effect until 8 p.m. Tonight, partly cloudy skies with a chance of showers and thunderstorms and a low near 73. For our Friday, skies becoming sunny throughout the day with a high near 82. For our Friday night, clear skies overnight with a low near 63.
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0: Living on a Prayer, Bon Jovi, and John Bon Jovi has made a request to, so on this tour, make a video of yourself singing Living on a Prayer so they can put you on the big screen. How cool is that?
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0: Counting Crows, Mr. Jones, just for you. And I'm John Summers. Okay, let's be polite here. Next time you're at dinner with somebody, place your phone face down on the table. If you got to put it on, it's better to keep it off the table, but keeping the phone face down is a good rule of social etiquette. So if you're with a person, keeping your screen hidden from view is a subtle way of showing that you won't be distracted by it. See?
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7: AP News. I'm Ed Donahue. President Trump is again pulling back on a threat to Iran. The AP's Sagar Magani has the story.
8: This morning, the president said on social media and then on Fox and Friends, Iran would get hit very hard tonight.
9: Yeah, there will be more bombing tonight. It'll be bigger.
8: And he threatened to take over Iran's oil industry. Hours later, the president called off the strikes, saying talks have been brought to Tehran's highest levels and approved, suggesting progress in discussions to extend a fragile ceasefire. The president has often said over the last several weeks the two sides are on the cusp of a deal, without anything actually coming to fruition. Sagar Magani, Washington.
7: President Trump says he plans to nominate Jay Clayton, the former head of the Securities and Exchange Commission and current U.S. attorney for the Southern District of New York, as director of national intelligence. The president has been pressed to name a permanent replacement for Tulsi Gabbard. A lockdown is over at the Pentagon over an air

0: quality issue. No hazards were found, and the Pentagon is back to normal operations. The World Cup is getting underway in Mexico City. The co-host team Mexico plays South Africa. The AP's Megan Janetsky in Mexico City reports soccer fans are there, and so are protesters.
1: Mexico's teachers union has blockaded streets in the lead up to the games, and last night we also had a demonstration of families whose loved ones have disappeared by violence.
0: The U.S. opens the World Cup tomorrow in Los Angeles. Stocks are climbing, oil prices are falling in late-day trading. Producer prices climbed last month at the fastest pace since 2022, fueled by higher energy prices. 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
4: From the National Weather Service forecast, we have a heat advisory in effect until 8 p.m. Tonight, partly cloudy skies with a chance of showers and thunderstorms and a low near 73. For our Friday, skies becoming sunny throughout the day with a high near 82. For our Friday night, clear skies overnight with a low near 63.
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2: We are under a heat advisory right now until 8 p.m. tonight, and as the temperatures rise, so does the risk of heat-related health concerns. Huron County Public Health would like to share precautions to prevent serious health effects, such as heat exhaustion or heat stroke. They say to stay in the cool as much as possible, stay hydrated, and be aware of the symptoms of heat exhaustion and heat stroke. Also remember your pets during the extreme heat. And when the heat rises, Norwalk will open the city's recreation center as a cooling center. The Norwalk Reflector says that during the time of high heat index values and when prompted by a city notification, residents can come to the rec center to relax in the air conditioning free of charge. The cooling center, the access there, does not include, though, the use of the recreation center's amenities. A Cleveland woman wanted in connection with the death of a Huron man found dead in the Huron River a year ago has been sentenced to time behind bars. The Sandusky Register reports that 33-year-old Diamond Vaden previously pleaded guilty to involuntary manslaughter, felonious assault, and abuse of a corpse. 32-year-old George Cox Jr.'s body was later identified after being discovered bound in a fitted bedsheet in the river near the Route 2 Bridge in Huron Township. Vaden, who was Cox's girlfriend, was sentenced to 19 to 25 years in prison. Sandusky, their 2026 summer concert series, getting underway tonight at Jackson Street Pier. Tonight it features Legends of New Country, Wallen and Wilson, who will take the stage at 7 p.m. Weather today, as mentioned, a heat advisory in effect from noon to 8 p.m. Chance of showers and storms, mostly sunny, a high of 90 today. Heat index as high as 99. A slight chance of showers and storms tonight, increasing clouds with a low of 73.
3: There's nearly 678,290,000 kids under 5 around the world. But what's so important about being 5? A lot, it turns out. Children who live to age 5 are twice as likely to reach adulthood. That's why vaccines matter so much. For 40 years, Rotary and partners have delivered vaccines globally. Like here, and even here. Impressive, right? But 12.5 million children are still totally unvaccinated. Rotary knows we can find them. Because when Rotary and Indian vaccinators looked for families at bus and train stations, used motorbikes, and trekked house to house, they lowered polio cases by 94%. See? It can be done. And the results are worth it. 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
5: 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That you see me learning, growing, and doing my best. And that is enough.
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8: From the National Weather Service forecast, we have a heat advisory in effect until 8 p.m. Tonight, partly cloudy skies with a chance of showers and thunderstorms and a low near 73. For our Friday, skies becoming sunny throughout the day with a high near 82. For our Friday night, clear skies overnight with a low near 63.
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0: Stevie Nicks and Edge of 17 on tour with the original guitarist. You know, the guy that goes din-din-din-din-din. That's Waddy Wachtel. And it's so cool that they're, still making music together.
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0: B-52s at Love Shack Song, and I'm John Summers. Everybody waiting for Toy Story 5 hitting the theaters. And we found out what the movie's all about, at least I did, besides toys. It tackled the use of electronic media in children. Now, 8-year-old Bonnie receives a frog-like tablet called Lilypad. Now, the device quickly consumes her attention, forcing Buzz, Woody, and Jessie to fight for playtime. Now, besides the regulars like Tom Hanks and Tim Allen, they got more. Conan O'Brien, Keanu Reeves, and a few more. Should be interesting.
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12: AP News, I'm Ben Thomas. The day began with more U.S. strikes on Iran, Tehran retaliating against Bahrain, Kuwait, and Jordan, all of which host U.S. troops, followed by President Trump threatening another round. But Ed Donahue reports.
13: President Trump says he cancels strikes against Iran tonight because it looks like a deal is close to end the war.
14: We have a signing soon, and the documents are in pretty final shape, so we'll see. We'll see. Very good. Should be done. That should be done pretty quickly. They want it every bit as much as everybody else wants it.
13: The president has said they've been close to a deal before. He talked about the high price of oil and gas because of the closure of the Strait of Hormuz.
14: So it's going to come down, and when oil comes down, everything else comes down. And most importantly, we have a deal that Iran will never have a nuclear weapon, which was the whole purpose of what we had to go through to get this.
13: The U.S. and Iran traded strikes for a second straight day. I'm Ed Donahue.
12: Oil prices fell on the news, Brent crude dropping 2.9% to settle just above $90 per barrel. It was roughly $70 before the war. On Wall Street, stocks rallied to their best day in 2 months. The S&P jumped 1.8%, the Dow up 930 points or 1.9%, and the Nasdaq gaining 2.5%. But another inflation report showed a spike.

0: Producer prices climbed last month at the fastest pace since November 2022, the Labor Department's index jumping 6.5% from May of last year. Mortgage rates are up, the average 30-year at 6.52%, just below its high for the year. President Trump says he'll nominate the U.S. Attorney for the Southern District of New York, Jay Clayton, as Director of National Intelligence. It comes amid pressure from Congress after his naming of Housing Finance Chief Bill Pulte met pushback from Republicans as well as Democrats. This is AP News.
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11: From the National Weather Service forecast, we have a heat advisory in effect until 8 p.m. Tonight, partly cloudy skies with a chance of showers and thunderstorms and a low near 73. For our Friday, skies becoming sunny throughout the day with a high near 82. For our Friday night, clear skies overnight with a low near 63.

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0: Greece is the word. Frankie Valli, who has decided that he needs to stop touring, at least for the time being, at age 92. Yeah, I hope he's okay. Know how your elementary school teacher told you to stop fidgeting? Well, she was wrong. Apparently, now we find out children who fidget in class learn more quickly than children who don't fidget.
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0: 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The show will be from 10 a.m. until 4 p.m. and check-in begins at 9 a.m. The event is free to all makes, models, and years, and there will be dash plaques and awards. For more information, call 419-752-2681. Also on Saturday, it's a park run with Osborne Metro Park from 9 until 10 a.m. This is a free weekly 5K open to anyone in the community to participate.
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12: From the National Weather Service forecast, we have a heat advisory in effect until 8 p.m. Tonight, partly cloudy skies with a chance of showers and thunderstorms and a low near 73. For our Friday, skies becoming sunny throughout the day with a high near 82. For our Friday night, clear skies overnight with a low near 63.
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0: Bob Seger, Silver Bullet Band, and Old Time Rock and Roll. Bob recorded that song in Muscle Shoals. He didn't do a whole lot of recording there, but yeah, that one, yep, and it worked out pretty well.
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4: From the National Weather Service forecast, we have a heat advisory in effect until 8 p.m. Tonight, partly cloudy skies with a chance of showers and thunderstorms and a low near 73. For our Friday, skies becoming sunny throughout the day with a high near 82. For our Friday night, clear skies overnight with a low near 63.
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0: Yeah, I had that one cranked too. Can't help it. Running Down a Dream, Tom Petty, from the late 80s, actually.
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0: Eye of the Tiger, it is a Survivor Growl. It's John Summers now. The World Cup means, among other things, people break out their soccer jerseys. I have a few myself, actually. Argentina, Japan, the USA, Portugal are the most popular 2026 World Cup jerseys. Yippers?
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